0: Forever Classic, XLFM 96.1 with Craig Pritchard. Hope your Sunday's going well. After 8:30, we'll check out some Whitney. How will I know if he really loves me? And Hot Chocolate. You win again. A band that's now sadly lost a couple of members. Of course, Errol Brown died over a decade ago, but the bass guitarist of Hot Chocolate sadly passed away during the week at the age of 85.
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12: Looking to spoil mum this Mother's Day? 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
13: From the Capital Radio Newsroom, I'm James Wybrow. Around 100 people have been evacuated from a hotel fire in Sydney's inner west. Crews contained the blaze in less than half an hour after being called to the scene at Strathfield. Fire and Rescue Inspector Steve Brown says all occupants are accounted for.
14: Firefighters also rescued a family from a neighbouring unit using a ladder after smoke spread to nearby areas. Six people were treated by paramedics and taken to hospital. One

0: The fire was extinguished. Crews ventilated the building to clear smoke before allowing occupants to safely return.
1: Crews are still investigating the cause of the blaze, but it is not believed to be suspicious. In other news, this month's budget will show revenue will come under pressure, mainly as a result of the Iran war. Federal politics editor Michael Packey explains.
2: Treasury will use the May 12 budget to forecast a downgrade in revenue, mainly on the back of slower economic growth and a lift in unemployment. Strong commodity prices and a spike in inflation will support the amount of money coming into government coffers in the short term, but a higher exchange rate will challenge revenue as exports come under pressure. Treasury also says the $25 billion hospital agreement with the states and territories is the biggest spending item in the budget, followed by $14 billion on defence investments and $6 billion to deliver various medication on the PBS.
1: A property in the Southern Highlands has been identified as a suspected stronghold used in a series of high-profile abductions in Sydney's southwest. Detectives allege the site was used to detain victims as part of a wider conflict between rival criminal syndicates. The breakthrough led to the arrest of a man yesterday who now faces charges of kidnapping and occasioning grievous bodily harm. And new data has revealed major depression affects roughly 1 in 16 women during pregnancy. Researchers are warning the clinical symptoms are far more severe than the common baby blues, involving persistent sadness and a significant inability to function day to day. The University of Queensland team is now calling for bolstered support services during the high-risk period immediately following childbirth. The Melbourne Storm has reached a milestone, but not the good kind, losing 7 games in a row for the first time in the club's history. Despite taking an early lead, the men in purple failed to convert against the Dolphins, losing 28-10 in Brisbane. Melbourne captain Harry Grant admits it's no simple fix.
3: It's a bit real, but at the end of the day, it's, you know, it's life and the cards are being dealt, and probably two parts of it are off the field and on the field. And at the moment, we've got to fix some stuff on the field as well to ease a little bit off the field, I think.
1: In yesterday's other match, the Cowboys defeated the Bulldogs 28 points to 13. That's the latest news update from the Capital Radio newsroom. I'm James Wybrow.
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5: Bit of cloud about today, but mainly fine. Moderate winds tomorrow, partly cloudy, scattered showers and possible late storms. Monday, partly cloudy, isolated showers and gusty winds. And Tuesday, partly cloudy and possible showers. Coomera going for a top of 20 today. Jindy climbing to 19. And Canberra reaching a high of 23.
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0: Forever Classic, XLFM 96.1, Craig Pritchard with Hot Chocolate and So You Win Again. And that song goes out to all the teams playing sports this weekend. And even if you don't win the game, you win by playing the sport that you love, and that's the main thing. And good on you. And tonight, if you do win, you might want to celebrate with Jukebox Saturday Night, where we play all your favourite party songs in the one place from the 70s, 80s and 90s. We do it between 6 and midnight, and we call it Jukebox Saturday Night. It's on tonight from 6.
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0: 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How's your weekend? After nine, we've got a 30-minute music marathon to enjoy. Survivor. And Bruce Springsteen from Born in the USA. 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
7: It's time to see the big movies on the big screen in digital projection and Dolby surround sound at the Jindabyne Cinema. 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
13: From the Capital Radio Newsroom, I'm James Wybrow. A major police presence has been deployed to Alice Springs and a town-wide alcohol ban enforced after a crowd attacked the local hospital with projectiles and fire. Northern Territory police were forced to use tear gas and rubber bullets to protect the facility where the alleged murderer of 5-year-old Kuvanjai Little Baby was being treated. Jefferson Lewis is expected to be charged later today. Overseas, US President Donald Trump has told lawmakers military operations in Iran have been terminated to skirt a deadline to gain congressional approval to extend the war. The 60-day deadline from the conflict's start was due to pass without issue yesterday, regardless, as Republicans defer to the president rather than enforce the war powers resolution. As ceasefire talks stall, President Trump has left the door open to further strikes.
14: Well, there are options. I mean, do we want to go and just blast the hell out of him and finish him forever, or do we want to try and make a deal? I mean, those are the options.
15: Do you want to go blast the hell out of him?
14: I'd prefer not. On a human basis, I'd prefer not, but that's the option.
13: Closer to home, detectives have arrested a seventh man over the kidnapping and torture of a person in Sydney's southwest 3 years ago. The 30-year-old victim was found with injuries to his hands, face and feet in early 2023, following what police describe as a violent drug dispute between organised crime networks. And the $25 billion hospital agreement with the states and territories is the biggest spending pressure on the federal budget. Treasurer Jim Chalmers will hand down his financial blueprint on May 12th. The budget will show revenue will also be lower over the coming years on the back of weaker economic growth. The Bulldogs are struggling to take the positives out of their 28-12 defeat to the Cowboys. The score was level with 20 minutes to go before North Queensland crossed three times in quick succession to seal victory. Canterbury coach Cameron Seraldo disappointed with his squad's finish.
9: To let in three really soft tries, he's not good enough, but yeah, we're in a bit of a spot at the moment where clearly we're a bit low on confidence and we need to remember that there was a lot of good stuff in our first 60 minutes.
13: Meanwhile, Melbourne has made it seven losses in a row, losing 28-10 to the Dolphins in Brisbane. In the AFL, wins overnight for Adelaide over Port Adelaide 76-75, and Fremantle defeated the Bulldogs 114-102, moving them to first place on the ladder. In Super Rugby, the Waratahs have fallen to the Western Force 20-17, a win also for the Hurricanes over the Crusaders. To F1, Australian Oscar Piastri has qualified third for the Miami Sprint. McLaren teammate Lando Norris is on pole. And Leeds has knocked over Burnley 3-1 in the Premier League. That's the latest news update from the Capital Radio Newsroom. I'm James Wybrow.
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0: Bit of cloud out today, but mainly fine with moderate winds. Tomorrow, partly cloudy, scattered showers possible with late storms. Monday, partly cloudy, isolated showers with gusty winds. And Tuesday, partly cloudy and possible showers. Cooma going for a top today of 20, Jindy climbing to 19, and Canberra reaching a high of 23. 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

0: Forever Classic, XLFM 96.1, Craig Pritchard with a 30-minute music marathon. Bon Jovi and You Give Love a Bad Name. And with these music movies being the in thing at the moment, you'd reckon there'll probably be one about John Bon Jovi's story in the near future that tells the story of him getting his band together and becoming such a huge rock legend over the decades, and pretty much still is. We'll have another 30-minute music marathon on the way just after 10. A bit of cloud about today, mainly fine with moderate winds. Tomorrow, partly cloudy, scattered showers and possible late storms. Monday, partly cloudy, some isolated showers and gusty winds. And Tuesday, partly cloudy and possible showers. Cooma going for a top today of 20, Jindy climbing to 19, and Canberra reaching a top of 23. 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
2: It's time to see the big movies on the big screen in digital projection and Dolby surround sound at the Jindabyne Cinema. Don't miss the cinematic portrayal of the life and legacy of Michael Jackson, one of the most influential artists the world has ever known. Be sure to witness Michael.
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0: From a classic XLFM 96.1, hope your weekend's going well. We've got another 30-minute music marathon just after 10, including John Farnham. An Ice House. 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
4: 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This session is for anyone interested in a relaxing weekend afternoon session where people bring along their knitting, crocheting, sewing or other quiet crafts and watch this blockbuster film together. We'll also be incorporating this Mums and Bubs screening with dimmed lights throughout the screening in the film at low volume. Mums and Bubs screening of The Devil Wears Prada 2 this afternoon from 1.
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10: From the Capital Radio Newsroom, I'm James Wybrow. Authorities are reiterating calls for calm in Alice Springs as the community comes to grips with the death of five-year-old Kumanjai Little Baby. Accused killer Jefferson Lewis is expected to be charged later today. He's been flown to Darwin amid safety concerns after rioters demanded retribution following his arrest. Northern Territory Chief Minister Leah Finocchiario has said it's time for mourning, not vengeance.
11: Today is really a time of calm. Leaders, community elders,